0: half as lonesome as the sound
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0: Sunday morning coming down.

0: 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Lovely
1: Thank
0: to
1: you,
0: have
1: Daniel.
0: You here with us.
1: Welcome. Nice to be with you.

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1: Yeah, well, try anyway. Thank you for having me. 29 minutes away from 5 o'clock. We just had a couple of songs there for Gwen.

0: You're listening to 2CBD. 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
1: Yeah, we're going to go anyway. It's 20... No, it's not. It's 10 minutes to 5 o'clock on 2CBD. Heck, on Don's Country, as they call it. Yeah, right. That, before I met you, there was Rick and Thel Kerry, Bucks Polka, Matt Manning, and Norma Jean with When the Currawongs Come Down. Norma Jean again this time, and going to be sad and lonely, a bit like me.

They said we'd only have her till she was 2 or 3, but didn't know for certain. We just have to wait and see. Our lives became a nightmare.

Well, you know, old-timer, I was out driving the other day along an unknown country road. 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With my radio tuned to halfway on a program of